lose it. Oh, your lies are so sweet. Jealousy so romantic. We fight so beautifully. So I just gotta have it. With you, I'm gonna die young. But without

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1: Start my truck, let's all jump in. Here we go together.

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You played it cool and I played it dumb. 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So convincing, you made it look fun. 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Saying, baby, just relax.